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1065. 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

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So it looks like Chris Brown might be getting a break in this lawsuit. We're going to get into it coming up next right here on Hot 106.5.

1065. 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

0: 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Oh my goodness. And speaking of Monday, yes, JoJo has a major announcement on Monday at 1 p.m. All right. So Monday at 1 p.m., listen up with my girl JoJo for this huge announcement. You don't want to miss it. I'm so excited. I'm not even sure what it is, but I have a pretty good idea. Oh, I cannot wait. You don't want to miss this one. All right. So listen, Chris Brown might be catching a break in his former housekeeper's $12.9 million dog attack case. Yes. So remember, a jury awarded her like $12.9 million a few months ago after she was attacked by a dog on Chris Brown's property in Los Angeles back in 2020. However, a judge out in California is now considering reducing that judgment by like 40%. Huge difference. She's probably somewhere kicking the air. So we're going to see how this all plays out. So he may catch a break in this case. We shall see. Coming back on the other side, going to throw in a little Bruno Mars. Got some Brandy on deck. Kirk Franklin looking for you and so much more. Right here on the Solo Duval is Hot 106.5.
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0: 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I'm ready for it. 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

focusing on a community baby shower that's going on tomorrow. Yeah, you're going to want to hear about it. It's Club Vibe 106.5, Soul of Duval. I'm DJ Millennium. He's DJ Reggie Beast.

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0: Hey, that kissing game got a lot of people in trouble back in the day. But I don't know nothing about that. I'm DJ Millennium. He's DJ Reggie B's. Club out 106.5, the soul of Duval. Make sure you check out Selby for the 90s at 9, Monday through Thursday. And I got to give a big congratulations to Selby, who just got inducted last weekend into the National Black Radio Hall of Fame. Yeah, that is legendary status right there.
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0: Sunday. You know, you can take a look at it, see who's going to win all the awards. 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I'm DJ Millennium. 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

Right, but he earned the SIAC Offensive Player of the Week honors, and that is Maids right there. And, you know, E-Dub, they're taking on Morehouse tomorrow at 1 p.m. at home. Go Tigers. It's Club Vibe.

0: Keys with the music. And we'll be back tomorrow for you at 9 p.m. So God bless. Keep your heads up. Enjoy the rest of your night. And be safe, fam.
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0: 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Hey, it's your Soul School Sunday professor, Sean Knight, right here on Hot 106.5. Let's catch a vibe with some of your old school favorites from the 70s and 80s on Soul School Sunday. Classes in session Sunday afternoons from 12 to 5 p.m. Don't be late. 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
1: 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What's up?
2: What is wrong with people's manners these days, Jason?
1: Oh, sorry. I meant, greetings, my good man. How have you been?
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0: 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Groceries are high. 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
1: 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What I'm trying to say is that I love you. 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

0: Duvall. 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

0: 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Williamson, comedian J.J. Williamson. Uh-huh. Also, there is Trey G.
1: What's poppin'?
0: By the way, you know the comedian J.J. Williamson, he has his comedy special out right now. It's on YouTube, and it's called Overlooked.
1: Yes.
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1: Please do. Overlooked, man, at The Real J.J. from the Sip, 2 P's, is doing amazing. 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Trust me, you're going to enjoy it from beginning to end. I can't wait.
0: Coming up, comedian Donnell Rollins in the studio. Plus, JJ has a new episode of That's What We Doing.
1: Oh, okay.
0: But up next, it's the Mad Minute. You're checking out Dee Dee's Weekend Kickback.
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0: Hey, Dorothea.
3: Hey.
0: Good morning. All right, so we got your letter, and you said you're going to make somebody mad. Who is it?
3: My mom.
0: Mm-hmm. What you going to tell your mama?
3: That since she signed on my student loans, they're going to make her pay the money.
0: All right. What's your mama's name?
3: Patsy.
0: All right. We're getting ready to call Patsy, y'all. Here we go.
4: Hello?
3: Mama.
4: What?
3: What you doing?
4: Laying down. Why?
3: The student loan people called me. I got something to tell you.
4: What?
3: You know when I went to ATI and you signed for that loan for me?
4: I'm not typing online for you.
3: Well, they said since you signed on the papers or whatever, they use your paperwork, you got to pay the money back, and they're going to garnish your wages or take whatever income that you have coming in.
4: I ain't signed no paper. You get no damn loan.
3: Mama, we went up there.
4: I know y'all went up there, but I ain't never signed no paper no loan.
3: Mama, remember, you went up there with me.
4: I ain't paying for nothing.
3: Mama, they're going to garnish your wages or whatever
4: well,
3: income.
4: Well, they garnish it then. I'm not thinking about the motherfucking hoes.
3: Mama, why would you say that?
4: You're damn lying self for no f***ing loan for no damn body.
0: You did.
4: You know I'm gonna sign for a f***ing loan for you to go to school for.
0: You're gonna have to work 2 jobs to pay this bill.
4: Mama, you need to kiss my ass. I ain't paying a damn thing. That's what you can f***ing do. And whatever you gotta do, f***ing hoe, do it. Mother f***ing, you gotta be crazy. You ain't got no motherfucking name. I ain't signing a motherfucking. Like, what you do, prove that I signed it, and do what you gotta do, because I'm not doing a motherfucking thing.
0: Wait, hold on a second. Why are you mad at us and you signed...
4: I ain't signed a motherfucking thing for damn thing.
0: I gotta tell you something. This is the radio station, and you're on the Mad Minute.
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0: Oh, good.
4: Today,
0: thank
4: I ain't
0: you.
4: Listening to it, so I didn't, y'all got me.
0: Y'all give it up for Patty and her daughter, Dorothea.
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0: 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What's up? 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Trey G's over there, also comedian J. Williamson. Mm-hmm. Coming up on the show this hour. How about this, you guys? This weekend, we do celebrate National Hunting and Fishing Day.
1: Okay.
2: Oh, wow.
1: Okay.
0: Y'all go, anybody in here fish, hunt, anything?
3: I ain't been fishing in so long. It's been a while.
2: It's been a while since I've been fishing.
0: Y'all know how to, like, put the worm or whatever the thing on the hook? Yeah. You know how, JJ?
2: Yeah.
0: Okay.
2: Easily. Mm. Easily.
3: Put it on the
2: I know how to throw it on in the water and ring that thing on back in, too. I ain't that rusty.
0: All right. National Singles Day this weekend as well, and National Ghost Hunting Day, all right?
1: Okay.
0: Coming up later, you guys, Trey G had a sort of a personal dilemma on his last date, and he wants to share that with us. Plus, we got a dope discussion about too many failed relationships being a red flag. Do you agree or disagree? That's on the way. You're checking out Dee Dee's Weekend Kickback. Keith Sweat on a cruise.
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1: Mm. Do y'all pay attention to that? Do you, when you're dating, do you pay attention to that?
2: I do. I mean, my eyebrows do go up, man. You've been in some relationships, and you're a beautiful woman. You're fine. You got a gray head on your shoulder. You're definitely a catch. Why can't you stay in a relationship?
1: Mm.
2: Now, I am going to put in the effort to see if I can break that cycle.
1: Okay.
2: I will put that effort in to see if I can, you know, change that, you know, that narrative about you.
1: And then you date her, and then you go, now I see why.
2: Yeah, you know, I'm a boy. And I'm going to tell her, too. Now I see why you like that. I see why you be single.
3: Yeah.
2: Somebody tried to tell me about your ass, but I ain't want to believe it. So, I mean, it's concerning just a tad bit for me.
1: Yeah. What about you, Trey?
3: I don't think it matters quite as much. Like, don't get me wrong. Like, yes, it's something where you kind of like, okay, I'm going to take inventory of that. But I really don't think that it matters because it could have been those other people. You know what I'm saying?
1: All of them?
3: Yes. It could have been those other people. You could be the most loving, supportive person, and they just wasn't in a space and place appreciate that.
1: Good point.
3: You know what I'm saying?
1: Yeah.
3: It could really genuinely be those other people. So if you go into it thinking like, oh, well, damn, what's wrong with you? Why you already kind of sabotaging a relationship before you even start.
2: But it was 13 of them, though, Trey.
3: You just had a 13-ish dude.
2: Yeah, I guess
1: the unlucky 13.
3: Ain't-ish dude.
1: I'll tell you something. For me, I do will say this. Like, for instance, I was saying to JJ, there would be some women would say, ooh, I love a guy like JJ. And I would be like, oh, well, why would you like a guy like JJ? You know what they'll say? Because he likes being in relationships.
2: Uh-huh.
3: Mm-hmm.
1: There are some people who enjoy, and you look up and go, they like long-term, they like relationships,
3: sure.
1: Right? And so I think that is important when you pay attention to somebody's track. To me, I would look at it. I want to know, you know, if what it was like in the past, you know, if you had long-term relationships, what were you like? I mean, at least had one or two.
3: But why does it matter so heavy?
1: It wouldn't matter to me because I want to know going forward where your headspace is at when it comes to relationships. Are you a person?
3: But what if you were in a totally different space back then, right? Mm-hmm. And then now it's like, okay, I've done the work. I've matured. I've even went to counseling and stuff like that. I've changed things about right, but I'm just saying, what if those things have taken place and happened, but you still looking at the old person and what happened?
1: So you don't look at that at all. That wouldn't scare you at all, knowing that a woman that you've beaten with, because again, they used to say that about Halle Berry. Remember, Halle Berry can't keep a relationship.
3: Yeah.
1: Jennifer Lopez can't stay married, huh?
3: I feel like at this point, you would meet now. We together. So we going to see if we are a match. I don't care what you did in your past. It matters what we do from this point moving forward. That's it. That's all. Everything else don't really like.
1: You're a good guy.
3: It don't count for me.
2: Anyone he amazing man, man. Yeah.
3: It just don't count. Especially if it was their fault.
1: Because if somebody told me I'm dating somebody like, girl, you know, he can't see him. None of them girls stick. All of them girls be gone, like, quick.
3: Yo.
1: And I'll be like, really? And you're right, JJ. Maybe I would try, and then he'd kick me to the curb. I'd be like, damn it!
2: Damn!
1: I should have known better.
3: What about if they said, damn, all them girls cheated on, bro? Like, and he's like a good dude.
1: Then guess what I would say? I don't want him.
2: Damn.
1: Let me tell you why. Clearly, there was a reason why they, and I don't even need to know. If all 13 of them cheated on you? Bye-bye, yeah. I'm gone.
2: That's
1: I'd be like, I'm going to be the 14th to figure out why they cheated and then go, girl, I see why they cheated.
3: How is he the problem? Because they couldn't be faithful. That's insane.
1: He could be the problem.
2: Yeah. That's sound like a wedge in his wood.
1: Yeah, thank you, JJ. What you calling a wedge?
2: A wedge.
1: In his wood. Thank you. That's why I said, nah.
3: Boy, that's some lingo there.
2: Yeah, it wasn't that one.
3: Hell no.
2: Yeah, I don't even know what it meant.
1: Okay, that's we want to know, is that a red flag to you? What do you think about this? Because here's Jason Lee out here talking about Meg Thee Stallion, talking about she ain't had no successful relationship. Does that matter to y'all? Like, ladies, if there's a man and you found out he ain't had not one successful relationship, are you interested in him at all? I mean, are you going, and fellas, what about you? You heard this woman can't keep a man, right? You look up and go, what happened? What's going, fellas, you okay? You want that? Y'all like a challenge though, right?
3: Not necessarily. Now we like for it to be free flowing and easy.
1: You gotta wonder why though. You go, why can't?
3: It'll make you wonder. It won't make you stop.
1: Okay.
3: Yeah, it makes you wonder.
1: Wait, hold on. It make you wonder where you go in there and then you try to date her and then you go, well, I see why.
3: No.
1: All right. We want to know this because you heard what this man has said about Megan Thee Stallion. Is that a red flag though, y'all? If somebody can't keep a man or a woman, is that a red flag to you about that person? Let us know right now at 833. Talk to Dee Dee.
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What's up? It's Dee Dee in the morning. 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

0: 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All right, comedian J.J. Williamson, otherwise known as who?
1: J.J. from the Sip. 2 P's.
0: And Trey G. Coming up, we got some extra money for you. $1,000 minute game. We do have that. That's on the way. Also, we're taking your calls. Is it a red flag if a person has too many failed relationships? All right. Ooh. Give us your thoughts. Coming up, you're checking out Didi's Weekend Kickback.
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0: 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Y'all heard that man basically said that Megan can't keep a man. Take a listen what he said.
1: She doesn't have a record of real successful relationships.
0: All right, you hear that. He says she don't have a record of real successful relationships. So we're curious, is that a red flag to you? Trey G says no.
2: Yeah, no, I don't think it's no red flag.
0: Mm-mm.
3: I say yes.
0: JJ says yes.
2: I just look at it like, I mean, shoot, she here now. Mm-hmm. We here with this at this point.
0: Yeah.
2: And why is it a red flag what you did? What you doing now?
0: I'm with JJ. It's a red flag to me. I'm like, what is wrong with you that you can't keep nobody or nobody wants to stay with you? Hey, good morning. Who's this?
4: This is Mandy.
0: Okay, Mandy, is it a red flag? You heard what Jason Lee is saying about Megan Thee Stallion saying she ain't had no successful relationship. Is that a red flag to you?
4: Yes.
0: Really?
4: I just broke up with somebody earlier this year for that.
0: Why?
4: He was moving too fast.
0: Mm-hmm.
4: He had two failed marriages, and everything was good, but he moved too fast. I love you a month after. I want to meet the family. I'm like, oh, no, no.
0: Mm-mm.
4: But he was serial dater. That's what he does, and it came out. And I was like, that's unattractive.
0: Serial dater. Damn. And he had been married. How long were his marriages?
4: Like, one was 6 years and one was 2 years.
0: Oh, yeah. He didn't get too far.
4: He was finding somebody else to marry. I'm like, it's not me.
0: Okay. So that was a red flag to you. All right. Perfect. Thank you for your call. I appreciate it. Hey, good morning. Who's this?
5: Hey, what's up? This is Dre.
0: Okay. Guys, it's Dre. Now, Dre, you know, you heard what Jason Lee said. He says that Megan Thee Stallion hasn't had a successful relationship at all. We're curious. Do you find that to be a red flag with people if they haven't had a successful relationship?
5: Yeah, that's a red flag, yellow flag. That's every flag.
0: Damn.
2: Damn.
0: Flag. Why?
5: Yeah, because you out of there. Because, all right, look, for one, why you can't keep a man? You grown.
0: Mm-hmm.
5: You a grown woman.
0: Mm-hmm.
5: Why you can't keep a man? Why you can't get it together?
0: Mm.
5: And that's the same that go for these women out here. They granny still single. They mama still
0: Damn.
5: Single.
0: Damn.
5: Still can't get a man. It's a flag right there. You got to look at the granny, the mama.
0: Damn.
5: You got to look everywhere.
0: Dre done made this. Yeah. Hey, hold on a second. Dre done made being by yourself and being difficult like hereditary. He said, look at your mama and your grandmama.
3: Damn.
0: Wow.
5: Yeah.
3: They didn't pass the downs, what you're saying, huh?
5: Yeah, that's what they be doing. You got to pay attention, man. And if they ain't right, they ain't coming from a two-parent household.
0: Damn.
5: Or if they ain't got nothing going on, that's, you know what I'm saying?
0: Yeah.
5: You don't get away.
0: Damn, Dre. All right.
5: Around.
0: Thank you very much for your call, Dre. I appreciate your call and your honesty. Boy, are you honest, too. Hey, good morning. Who's this?
6: Good morning.
0: Hey.
6: It's just Tyrone.
0: All right, listen. Here's what we're talking about. You heard that Jason Lee from Hollywood Unlocked came out, and he made this statement about Meg Thee Stallion. And here's what he said. I just want you to hear it again. Here's what he said.
1: She doesn't have a record of real successful relationships.
0: Okay. With that being said, do you think that's a red flag?
6: I do.
0: You do?
6: I really do think that's a red flag.
0: Why? What if it's just she couldn't get these guys aren't the right guys? It's end of story.
6: It's something going on. It's something going on when you can't get it. Just like you said about Halle Berry and J-Lo. It's something going on that they not...
2: But that's the crazy. It's the craziest thing, right? Because Halle Berry got a man right now.
0: She got one now. I mean,
2: and they seem like they are really well together. Hold up, real quick. It seems like they mesh really well together.
0: Yeah.
2: So she found that person that actually was missing in her life.
0: Yeah.
2: And he didn't care anything about those dudes from the past. He just was like, I want to see what this woman is about. Point blank, period. And didn't care at all what those other dudes experienced.
0: Unfortunately, it's taken her to 60 before she found this dude.
2: Yeah. But it don't matter. It don't matter what age it happened.
0: Yeah, I agree. I agree with that though. But I mean, I'm just saying. For years, people used to say that about her, didn't they? Everybody used to say that.
2: But if he had to use what y'all logic is saying, he wouldn't have been with the person that brings him so much joy right now.
0: Yeah.
2: And which is so crazy to me.
0: So do you hear what Trey is saying, sir?
6: I hear what Trey is saying, and I agree with Trey. Mm-hmm. I do agree with Trey. But as a point of conversation, it makes you say, it makes you wonder what's going on over there.
0: Mm-hmm.
3: Yeah, I'm going to definitely wonder.
6: Why can't Halle Berry keep a man?
0: Mm-hmm.
6: What's going on with
2: it? I don't think we asking, do it make you wonder? Yeah, it's going to make me wonder. Do it make you not want to move forward with that person? Do it make you want to break up? Not like not actually get into a relationship with them, I think.
0: Would you not?
2: Person. It's going to make me wonder.
0: Let me ask you, sir. You wouldn't get into a relationship with someone who hasn't had a successful track record?
6: No, because it's a challenge to me. Mm. I'm going to shoot my shot. I'm going to give that person a chance.
0: Okay.
6: I don't believe I'll pass to find it.
0: Okay.
6: I don't believe I'll pass to find this in a relationship.
2: I can see it.
6: And Trey made a good representation of that about how we grow, how we mature.
2: No.
6: How you can't succeed until you fail. So, okay.
0: All right.
6: It's just...
2: And look, you single too.
0: Thank you for your call.
2: We both sent her single, so that means it didn't work out for both of us.
0: Mm.
2: So now I'm the issue because I'm single too.
0: Okay, good point, Trey.
2: Like, come on, bro.
0: All right, well, what do y'all think?
2: We have some wild opinions about dating. Bro.
0: All right, y'all heard what Jason Lee had to say. Jason Lee is out here talking about Megan Thee Stallion, and he had no successful relationship. And he's making it seem like it's a red flag. So we want to know, is it a red flag to you? If you see and you meet somebody and they don't have no successful track record. You heard the lady call up earlier. She said that man kept getting married.
2: Uh-uh. You the red flag that you're afraid of, though. Think about that.
0: So we want to know, is that a red flag? Can't keep a relationship? What are you thinking, huh? What is going on? What are your thoughts? 833. Talk to Dee Dee.
3: That's 833-825-5233.

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1: I can't believe y'all do this. This early in the morning.
2: It's like a daily thing at this point.
0: Oh, ain't it?
2: It's like a daily thing.
0: He just be trying to get up under my skin. That's all.
2: We just two totally different people.
1: Yeah. And the fact that y'all argue, but y'all still smile at one another while you do it.
0: Don't, because I really like him, though. I really like this guy right here, you know?
2: Oh, it goes for one of us then.
0: All right. Here's the deal. We were talking about, let me tell y'all what happened. So, what's the guy's name? Jason Lee.
1: Right.
0: From Hollywood Unlocked. He came out here and he made some statements about Megan Thee Stallion. And take a listen.
3: She doesn't have a record of real successful relationships.
0: Okay. Now, I thought that was like, I didn't know people paid attention to that. Y'all pay attention to that. People pay attention to when you don't have successful relationships.
2: Which is wild to me. I think people like pay attention to it, but it shouldn't stop you from dealing with somebody.
0: All right. So it got us to asking this question about, is it a red flag to you? Hey, good morning. Who's this?
4: Good morning, this is Crystal. I'm the type of person that believes that there's everybody for somebody. And if you're in relationship after relationship, it's obvious you are not picking the right person.
1: Right. You're looking
4: before you leave.
0: Oh.
4: So if you're in relationships with other people that you're really not supposed to be in, then of course you can miss that person that you're supposed to be with.
0: Mm-hmm.
4: And I'm a prime example. My mom and dad have been together since they were 14 and 15.
0: Wow.
4: They're still together.
0: Mm-hmm.
4: I was a serial dater as well because I knew that there was somebody out here for me.
1: Right.
0: Okay.
4: I've been in a relationship now 17 years.
0: Ooh.
4: We're happy. We're healthy.
1: Come on.
4: We have two kids. You know, there's a point in your life where you have to stop accepting what you're accepting just to be in a relationship.
1: Right.
0: Good point.
4: So,
2: right.
4: Yeah,
2: I think, Crystal, you said something too. Folks can't have a bad picker. Like, that's a real thing.
0: Mm-hmm.
2: Just got a bad picker.
4: It is.
2: Maybe your type just toxic.
0: Your type is toxic.
4: Or you're looking at people that you would see with others that have been in relationships for a long time. Just because they've been in a relationship for a lengthy amount of time doesn't mean they're necessarily right for that person.
1: Right.
0: True.
4: Some people stay to be in a relationship.
1: True. Come on.
0: Good
4: but
0: point.
4: Are you truly happy?
1: Come on.
0: Awesome.
1: Crystal talking this
0: Thank you very much, Crystal. We appreciate your call.
1: Preach.
0: That's kind of interesting, though. I love what she said.
1: That's real.
0: Hi, good morning. Who is this? Is Jerrica?
5: Yes, it is. Okay, I love Jason Lee. Okay, we're fellow Leo.
0: Mm-hmm.
5: But at the same time, I'm going to flip this on him. Why does it have to be her unsuccessfulness?
0: Mm.
5: Because she didn't keep the relationship that was failing her. I don't understand that. Like, if a relationship is failing you,
1: you're
5: the problem because you got to get up out of it.
1: Get out of there.
5: I don't understand that.
1: Get out of there.
5: Right. I mean, and it might be just me because I've been divorced twice and married 3 times, working on the third one.
0: Uh-uh.
5: But these dudes be sending out red flags for me. So why should I stay with waving out their flags?
0: Yeah. No, Jerrica,
5: I'm trying to get my white flag on.
1: Come on.
0: So, Jerrica, how long were you married? How long were you married?
5: Oh, man. Okay. Each time, 12 years, 15 years.
0: Oh, wow. Okay.
5: Yeah, I'm an old granny now, but hey.
0: Mm-hmm.
2: Nah, ain't no nothing.
0: Wow,
2: no.
0: But you're working on a third marriage now?
5: Man, I'm working on the third divorce already.
0: All right.
5: If the man is showing you flaws and flaws and flaws, how many times do you got to stay loyal to flaws?
1: Come on.
0: Good point.
1: Real
0: but you
1: deal.
0: Know what? They were talking about pickers and everything. Sometimes people don't, their pickers are off, right? They need to learn how to pick.
5: Okay, maybe that's the one red flag me and Megan got is we don't pick the right one the first time.
0: Yeah.
5: Halle Berry had great men. Eric Benet is a great man, maybe with the sex addiction, but hey!
0: Okay, all right. Thank you.
5: Come on now.
0: Thank you, Jerrica. Thank you for your call. I appreciate it.
2: The one lady said something too that was real honest. Some people stay in relationships just because they can't even be with themselves.
0: Yeah, I agree with that.
2: Like, they don't want to be by themselves.
0: I agree with that too. I agree. But you know, you said something too that my mother used to always tell me. She used to always say to me, you have a type, and clearly your type ain't working for you.
2: Your type toxic.
0: So you gotta, switch types maybe.
2: 100%.
0: Hey, good morning. Who's this? You got our last call. What do you think about this? You know,
6: What's good, Dee Dee? What's up, Jay? What's up, Trey?
1: What's poppin'?
0: What are your thoughts, sir?
6: Well, this is the deal. To answer your question, it's definitely a red flag.
0: Mm-hmm.
6: You know, it's called the laws of attraction.
0: Mm-hmm.
6: Like, if you keep getting an odd relationship, it's because you odd. You know, any number divisible by itself. So you got to take the common denominator. Mm-hmm. And that's just the point blank. That's just the math of it, you know.
0: Yep.
6: And a lot of times I think, like, people now, especially men, just because you got a, you know, a pretty face and your teeth straight, your slim waist, don't make you a catch of the day. You know, you got to check the Carfax. You know, check underneath the hood. Like,
0: not the Carfax.
1: Damn.
2: Hey, you giving them too much game, too fast. Yeah. You taking them too fast.
6: I'm giving them too much trace. So,
2: you got to check the Carfax.
1: So, in other words, we need to go to Kelly Blue Book.
2: Yeah.
6: You know what I mean? Okay. Okay. You know, see what kind of wreck he had. What kind of hell damage may be in their body. You know?
1: Right.
6: It's just kind of thing. So even with the case of, you know, Meg, like, she may be, you know, she may look good aesthetically, right, you know, but that ain't got nothing to do with when the door's closed. That she may be a psycho. You
0: okay.
6: Know?
0: All right.
2: Hey, that boy called me when he said, you ain't the catch of the day.
0: All right. Yeah. Sir, thank you for your call,
2: you
0: sir.
2: You ain't the
0: thank
2: catch
0: you.
2: Of the day.
0: I appreciate you. All right. We appreciate all the calls.
2: Hey, he said, just because you got a pretty face and a slim waist don't mean you the catch of the day.
0: All right. We appreciate all the calls this morning.

Hot 106.5, the soul of Duval. What's up? It's Dee Dee in the morning. And Monday, something big is coming to Jacksonville. 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
1: Well, hello. It's Dee Dee's weekend kickback. Yep, it's the weekend, everybody.
2: Hey, it's the weekend, baby.
1: Yes, it is. I sure hope you're enjoying your weekend. I got Trey G and comedian J.J. Williamson with me. Coming up later, J.J. has his latest episode of That's What We Doing.
2: Oh, okay.
1: Plus, if you could use some extra cash, we also got you ready with that $1,000 minute game. It's only a song away. You're checking out Dee Dee's weekend kickback.
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0: 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J.J. Williamson is here and Trey G. Get ready to laugh. Coming up next hour, we got comedian Donnell Rawlings in the building. 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
0: Two-piece. All right, coming up, everybody. Donnell Rawlings happens in minutes. You're checking out D-D's Weekend Kickback.
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Thanks for taking this trip through the 90s with me. This entire hour is a 90s vibe. We're inside the 90s at 9. Good morning, family. It's JoJo checking in at Hot 106.5, the soul of Duval. And yes, in case you're wondering,

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0: 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It's JoJo checking in at Hot 106.5. The soul of Duval and Dee Dee in the morning is still paying your bills weekdays 5 times a day. Take a break for the weekend. Be ready to go back at that $1,000, 8 o'clock Monday morning. Hot 106.5 presents Historically Hot, an inside look at our stories. Dr. Johnetta B. Cole. Johnetta Betch Cole is a granddaughter of Abraham Lincoln Lewis, Florida's first black millionaire. A Jacksonville native, she was the first female African-American president of Spelman College, serving from 1987 to 1997. She was president of Bennett College from 2002 to 2007. Dr. Cole is the only individual to have served as the president of the only two historically black colleges for women in the U.S. She is currently the chair of the Johnetta B. Cole Global Diversity and Inclusion Institute, founded at Bennett College for Women. She continues to speak to issues of racial, gender, and all other systems of inequality. Historically Hot, telling our stories from Hot 106.5, the soul of Duval.
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0: reminiscing back when we wore baggy pants and bucket hats and oversized t-shirts, starter caps and cross-colors jackets. 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Good morning, family. It's JoJo. Thanks for making us a part of your weekend. 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

hopefully you'll be able to say, remember the time I won $1,000? 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

0: 96.5, the soul of Duval. Hopefully you are loving this weekend vibe, family. This is JoJo. Thanks for making us a part of your weekend. And you know what else is going on this weekend? It is the Blue Cross Blue Shield Riverside Building Sickle Cell Illumination. So make sure you drive by and take a look. Take a photo of the building. It is lit for red, Sickle Cell Awareness Month. And so you can drive by the Riverside Building, take a picture, use the hashtag Sickle Cell Jacks when you post it. 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And so it has even touched my life. 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

0: Hot 106.5, the soul of Duval. Hey, family, it's JoJo here on the weekend. And is it me or does it seem like weekends are kind of like rainbows? You know, they look amazing from a distance, but then they kind of vanish when you get close. That's what it feels like. Be ready, though. The weekend, is here. Enjoy it now. And then Monday morning at 8 o'clock, be ready to keep going, trying to win the $1,000. Dee Dee in the morning is paying your bills weekdays 5 times a day. But again, it's a weekend vibe. And tomorrow morning, starting at 8 o'clock, it is a gospel vibe, gospel and inspirational faves. Join Wanda P for Sunday morning inspiration tomorrow morning, 8 a.m. until noon. And speaking of inspiration, Hot 106.5 is looking for a praise team to hit the stage for our One Joyous Night celebration December 18th. 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It is a big event, y'all. So you might be able to get two songs in on stage. 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

0: 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Hey, family, it's JoJo. And speaking of a throwback vibe, catch Professor Sean Knight. 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So get set to reminisce tomorrow at Hot 106.5.
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0: soul of Duval, Hot 106.5, where Dee Dee in the morning is paying your bills weekdays five times a day. The sister serves up $1,000 each time. One of those times that money might have your name on it, family. Be ready, 8 o'clock Monday morning for your next chance. It's JoJo, and speaking of Monday afternoon at 1 o'clock, I will have a big announcement that you do not want to miss. So set an alarm on your phone. Make sure you are here Monday, 1 p.m. for a major announcement. What do you think it is? You will have any guesses as to what my major announcement is on Monday at 1 p.m.? Let me know. Hit me up on the Hot 106.5 Duval Facebook page if you want to guess at what the big announcement is Monday, 1 p.m. Just make sure you're here, family.
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Destiny with fascinating floor designs. I want to give a shout out to the North Side. What's up, Duval? And a shout out to the station, 106.5. 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

0: 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So relax for the weekend, and then Monday morning at 8 o'clock, get back at it again, trying to win that $1,000. Hey, family, it's JoJo. What's going on, DCPS? So Duval County Superintendent Dr. Christopher Burney yesterday, he issued a stark warning to employees, and this was after 2 more arrests this week of a district teacher or a substitute teacher for child abuse or sexual misconduct involving a student. 2 more arrests this week. I agree with you, Dr. Burney. Enough is enough.
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0: Even more throwbacks from the 70s and the 80s. Catch Professor Sean Knight for Soul School Sunday tomorrow from noon to 5 p.m. Take a trip down memory lane with Hot 106.5, the Soul of Duval, where Didi in the Morning pays your bills weekdays five times a day and 8 o'clock Monday morning. That's your next chance to try for $1,000. Hey, family, it's JoJo in the meantime, enjoying a weekend. And this is also a Rise in Red Sickle Cell event weekend, also a free community celebration of awareness, education at the Schultz Center. That's going on tomorrow afternoon at 5. Get all the details because we are rolling through still September, which is Sickle Cell Disease Awareness Month. And so there's activities planned this entire weekend. 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

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Hey, family, it's JoJo. In the meantime, just enjoy the weekend. It's here. You know, the weekend is like Wi-Fi, sometimes strong, sometimes weak, but

0: Side Chick Anthem. 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Hey, family, it's JoJo. Jags. Let's go, Jags. Got the Patriots in town for a 1 o'clock game tomorrow at the bank. 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

0: 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Check on your family in the Northeast. They're getting hit with that nor'easter, y'all. I was talking to one of my friends who temporarily moved to New York City and she was getting ready to come back to Florida. I was talking to her yesterday morning, and of course, she ain't going nowhere. She's stuck in New York. Flights canceled. So, yeah, they're getting a lot of wind and rain. I heard from one of my cousins in New Jersey, and rainy up that way. So, that nor'easter. So, keep our family in the Northeast. Keep your family in prayer. Check on everybody. Make sure everybody's good.
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7: When you came to us, you ain't have a dollar in your pocket. You heard it was zero down, and you left in a

to us, right? Because we said it was zero down to get a car. We told you credit, none of that matters. We told you that repo don't matter. That's what we said. And you listened, you paid attention. You left in that car, the zero down. Now you're doing a happy dance. I see you. Do the dance then.

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0: celebrated Earth, Wind, and Fire Day this week, the 21st night of September. Hey, family, it's JoJo at Hot 106.5, the soul of Duval, where Dee Dee in the morning pays your bills weekdays five times a day, $1,000 each time. And your next chance at the money is 8 o'clock on Monday morning. And then remember, Monday afternoon at 1 o'clock, I have a big announcement for you. So make sure you are here. Set an alarm on your phone. You don't want to miss out on what I got to drop on you Monday afternoon at 1 o'clock. It's JoJo. Let's celebrate our birthday crew for today. We are in Libra season, September 26th. Stephen Wright, happy birthday. I see you, CC Crawford. Hey, Damian Priester. I see you, Sarita Rita, my dear friend. Jesse Griffin, what's going on, family? Kiara Buchanan, Gisela Laurent. Bukito Milton, Jesse Austin, Marcus Fitzpatrick, Homer Hardage celebrating today, and to everybody celebrating this season, happy birthday, live your life, celebrate, and much love. 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And yes, that special announcement Monday afternoon at 1 o'clock. 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

Ah, what is the time? 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That's when it's going to go down. In the meantime, though, y'all get ready for the biggest stories of the weekend today. Also, man, go Gators. It's game day. Tony Moore, Martoni, if you said anything backwards, man. Checking in. Y'all ready? Let's go ahead and get to it on Hot 106.5.

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0: 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Duval. That's all you got to do. Let's put that promo code in there and take advantage, man. Take advantage, all right? Get ready for that. Hey, listen, go Gators. Also getting ready for this game. We are just minutes away from kickoff. The Gators hosting Ole Miss. Both teams coming in 3-0. Let's get this W. We need a W in the chat, okay? So I need my Gators to do what they came to do. Also, shouts out to Edward Waters doing that business, handling that business on the road against Morehouse. Either way, always proud, right? All right, listen, when we get back to it, Fantasia, Timbs, Joe on the way, and also Snoop Dogg is prepping his biopic. And what makes him super excited about it, going to let you know coming up on Hot 106.5.
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landed the Range Rover, and you ain't have a dollar in your pocket. 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

0: Top 106.5. Shola Duvall with DD in the morning. Vanya Veal, sometimes a day, weekdays. Monday, 8 a.m. She'll do it again. Tony Moore. More Tony. If you say that they backwards, man, give me the biggest stories of the week and today. And yes, it is true. Snoop Dogg is working on his biopic. He was telling Chaka Khan all about it and what the most special part of this movie is going to be.
1: I'm shooting my biopic right now.
2: Get out. 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How's it making you feel?
1: You know what? 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I get to bring my brother back to life. 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
0: Oh, can't wait to see it.

0: Didi in the Morning Opinion, you feel us 5 times a day, weekdays. And yes, she'll be back to do it again on Monday at 8 a.m., all right? You know we do it 5 times a day, 8 o'clock, 10 o'clock, noon, 2 p.m., and then 5 p.m., all right? So make sure you download the app. I just find it to be quicker that way. You know, tomato, tomato, to each his own, whatever. But I like the app action. So it just seems quicker to me to put the, in, you know, insert the keyword in there. But anyway, don't forget also, we've been telling you, one joyous night, JoJo has a major announcement happening Monday at 1 p.m. A major announcement happening Monday at 1 p.m. So y'all get ready for that, okay? You can get all the details at hot1065fm.com in advance. But that major announcement is happening on Monday at 1 p.m. So make sure you wake up with Didi and the crew and then get ready for JoJo in your midday. And yeah, that announcement at 1 o'clock. Coming up, Ashanti, Daniel Caesar, her, TLC. We're going to jump off the 4 o'clock hour and in that order, all right? On Hot 106.5.
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0: Tom, what's the time? It's Owen Duval. I'm Tony Moore, jumping off the 4 o'clock hour. Man, shout out to Angela Bassett. She is promoting American Horror Story. She was on Good Morning America. And the question came up about Black Panther.
1: There's always a chance. 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

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The Soul of Duval with Dee Dee in the morning. Paying you bills 4 times a day, weekdays. Monday, 8 a.m. She'll be back at it. Tony Moore, Martoni giving you the big stories of the weekend today. Duval, what up, though? Isn't it a gorgeous day out? I'm here to tell you. We're only going to hit around like 80 degrees today. Mostly sunny, but we'll take

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1: 5 times a day, weekdays, Monday at 8 a.m. She will do it again, all right? $5,000 a day, $25,000 a week. Tony Mormer, Tony, if you say that thing backwards, man, make sure you give me a follow on Instagram, Satoni Alive. Satoni on Facebook and Twitter, give me a follow. I'll follow you back. We can be friends, yes? Yes, and always live and local. What in the entire heck is going on in our education system? So the second Duval County educator arrested this week, accused of inappropriately touching a student. So this time around, it's a math teacher at Darnell Cookman School of the Medical Arts behind bars. Okay. You've got also, what's his name? Brian Wilker Orr, 42. He's facing charges including offenses against students by an authority figure, lewd and lascivious touching of a minor, and child abuse. Okay. Okay. I'm not even going to get into the details, but if you can't even trust your child's teacher, what are we really doing? And what is the vetting system looking like in our education system? So, Orr's arrest comes, just a day after 27-year-old Cameron Coverson, a substitute teacher at First Coast High School, was arrested. He's facing 5 charges, 2 counts of unlawful sexual activity with certain minors, offenses against students by authority figures, traveling to meet a minor to do unlawful acts, and unlawful use of a two-way communications device.
0: I'm not even going to get into it, but there's been a pattern of arrest.
1: I'm not even going to go down the whole list, but yeah, this is actually what? 1, 2, 3, 4, 5, 6, 7. This is the 7th one since May. The 7th since May. Anyway, I'm going to stop right there before I get irritated. Parents do all they can to protect their children, and you can't even send them to school without the teachers being predators? I'm Tony Morris, Hot 106.5.
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4: When you came to us, you ain't have a dollar in your pocket. 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

Range Rover, and you ain't have a dollar in your pocket. 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

0: 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We got you covered right there, all right? Mary J. Blige is on the way. We're going to do Sam Smith. Got some little Mary J. back-to-back for you as we jump into the 5 o'clock hour, all right? Right here on Hot 106.5. I'm Tony Moore.
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106.5, the show of Duval with Didi in the morning. Paying your bills sometimes today, weekdays, Monday, 8 a.m. She'll do it again. I'm Toni Moore. Duval, what up, though? Giving you the big stories of the weekend today. Chris Brown got a little bit of a win. So a judge says that he's poised to slash the $13 million jury award in the Chris Brown dog mauling case. So he said that he's inclined to reduce the award to about $8 million unless the housekeeper who was attacked opts for a new trial instead. So, of course, her attorney is saying, hey, how about you only knock like $2 million off? Give her $11 million. But the judge is like, nah, take it or leave it. So we'll see. Oh, and also shouts out to Chris Brown and Usher. Kanye West came out on their most recent stop and tow it down, all right?

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0: 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So with Duval, with DD in the morning, paying your bills, hard times a day, weekdays. Monday, 8 a.m., she will do it again, all right? Trying to put a grand in your hand, $5,000 a day, $25,000 a week. And then don't forget that JoJo has a major announcement happening Monday at 1 p.m. A major One Joyous Night announcement happening Monday at 1 p.m. I'm Toni Moore, giving you the biggest stories of the weekend today. Have you guys seen this interview that Joe Jackson's love child did? She's done a couple of them at this point, but his secret love child, Giovanni Jackson, who was oddly enough born on Michael Jackson's 16th birthday. She's speaking out. Some people are saying that in the Michael Jackson biopic, that the person who kept calling the house and hanging up, that was her. Wow. He fathered Giovanni during a nearly two-decade-long affair. While he was still married to Katherine Jackson. Because of the circumstances of her birth, of course, she grew up largely separated and isolated from the famous Jackson family. So doesn't really have a relationship with them. But despite the secrecy, she says she maintains that she had a relationship with Joe. She described him as extremely strict and controlling during her youth. Apparently, she detailed her complex upbringing, feelings of exclusion, and the painful label she faced, quote, bastard child, growing up in her 2018 memoir, Bastard Child, The Story of the 11th Jackson. Interesting. Now, she talks about basically how she didn't approve. She wouldn't even ask her mother for advice about relationships because in her mind, you were somebody's mistress. For 20 years. I ain't asking you nothing, okay? I wasn't mad at her for that, but goodness. That's got to be odd. You can't pick your parents, but good gosh. A hot mess. I'm Toni Moore. Erykah Badu's coming up. Tyler, Drew Hill, and more right here on Hot 106.5.
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0: 106.5. 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Monday, 8 a.m. She'll be back at it. I'm Tony Moore. We're Tony, if you say that thing backwards, man. Shouts out to Barack Obama. He has a podcast coming out, but there's this clip that's resurfacing of when he was on The Pivot. And he was talking about how when he was in office, women couldn't keep their hands off of him.
1: Women have acted in somewhat inappropriate ways. 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

1065. 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We're returning home tomorrow after a tough week 2 loss to the Denver Broncos. And we're going to have to face, what, Drake May and the New England Patriots. Good gosh. Both coming in 1-1, but still. Kickoff is what, 1 p.m.? Y'all already know. Stadium about to be rocking. Coach said we don't have enough time to waste looking back. He right. It's all right. So we'll see. I mean, you want to win them all, but we'll see. We're looking good, though. I'm just going to say that. We're looking good. We're looking good. All right? We need this win. Duval.

0: Oh, we need this win. Goodness gracious. But I'm super excited about that. Just so you know, to give you a little bit of the game day timeline. So gates open at 11. You got the D-line performance presented by Florida Brew at 12:44. The roar of the Jaguars' performance, 12:45. Team introductions, 12:52. That national anthem flyover by the 16th Airlift Squadron. Love that part. That's going to happen at 12:57. And then at 1:01. Duval, y'all get ready for it, okay? Let's get ready. They say about like 1:02. They're killing me with these minutes, but 1:02 p.m. kickoff, okay? All right, listen, back to it in minutes. Aaliyah, Jasmine Sullivan, Milestone. We're going to jump off the 6 o'clock hour, too, right here. On Hot 106.5, I'm Tony Moore.
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The show of Duval. With Didi in the morning, Fanny Bills, Hard Times of Day, weekdays. And she'll be back at it on Monday at 8 a.m. All right. 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And also that big announcement on Monday at 1 p.m. with JoJo. 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

0: You remember Nesbitt's and Murphy's? 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

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The show with Duval with Dee Dee in the Morning, Vanuville, sometimes a day, weekdays. Monday, 8 a.m. She'll be back at it. Hey, listen, if you're planning on attending the game tomorrow, Jaguars against the Patriots, kickoff at 1 p.m., the weather is going to be spectacular. They're saying partly sunny, mostly sunny, high of around, what, 83 degrees? We will take it, all right? Great tailgating.

0: is hot. When is it hot? The show with you all with DD in the morning, paying the bills sometimes today, weekdays. Monday, 8 a.m., she will do it again, all right? So get ready for it. Make sure you get the app, download it, be prepared, and you'll have five chances at $1,000, all right? I'm Tony Moore. More Tony, if you say that thing backwards, man. Oh, my goodness. This story has me so irritated. I was watching this video on social media, and the woman, I guess, I don't know if he's her husband, ex-husband, but they're clearly separated in some capacity because it was his week for visitation with the kids. And this man, who knew that she was going out of town, dropped their kids off on her porch and left them. She calls him like, tell me why I'm seeing our kids standing outside of the door on my porch, like locked out. What is happening? Oh, I dropped them off. Da-da-da-da-da. What? Drop them off. It's your weekend for visitation. She was heated and I didn't blame her. And then she said, he's like, well, you know, where are you? She's like, I'm almost 4 hours away. I told you I was going out of town. It's your weekend with the kids. You need to turn around and go, you know, you need to go back and get them. He goes, I thought you were home. She's like, no, you didn't. He said, but when I, you know, a light came on the Ring camera. She was like, that's because it was detecting motion. Basically, if you don't go get my kids right now, I know something. But that's when you just hang up, ladies, and call 911, have them go get your babies, and then figure out what family member can go. Because this lady was like 4 hours away. And and y'all wonder why sometimes women are like, yeah. Yeah, he tried it. He tried it. Let me calm down. But I was mad right there with you, sister. Okay? I couldn't believe that man did that. Anyway, speaking of social media, give me a follow. I'll follow you back. Satonia Live on Instagram. Satonia on Facebook and Twitter. It's Hot 106.5.
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1: 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Dave Hollister and more. One Voyage 2026. 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Nothing

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0: Rock.1065. It's Orwell Duvall with Dee Dee in the Morning, paying the bills sometimes a day, weekdays. Monday, 8 a.m. She'll be back at it. I'm Sony Moore giving you the biggest stories of the weekend today. And you know, Jermaine Dupri shared the story on how he fumbled the bag in signing Usher. Well, guess who else he fumbled the bag with signing? Bruno Mars.
1: Another one that says I didn't sign him.
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0: Look at this now.
1: Look at it.
0: JD, Usher, and Bruno, what were you thinking?

0: on to be host of Front Page Jacksonville. And on the show this Sunday, Dr. Selena Webster Bass. We're talking all things sickle cell. September is Sickle Cell Awareness Month. And to end the month, there are some events coming up that you need to know about. Plus, Dr. Catherine Barnes of the National Coalition of 100 Black Women Jacksonville chapter. You've seen her in the news lately advocating, along with other community leaders, for the young women at Andrew Jackson High School. We're going to talk about that and their upcoming awards recognizing some of our area's outstanding women. Plus, Aston and Avis Gordon, the owners of the Pepper Pot Restaurant. Now, while restaurants here in our city are closing, theirs is about to celebrate 43 years in Jacksonville. You don't want to miss these conversations. This Sunday, 6 to 8 a.m., it's Front Page Jacksonville on Hot 106.5, the soul of Duval.
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0: What's the time? So we'll do all with Dee Dee in the morning, paying your bills five times a day, weekdays, Monday, 8 a.m. She will be back at it. Tony Moore giving you the biggest stories of the week and today. And man, I saw this interview recently with Kehlani. I did not know that Kehlani's mom was a drug addict and she was basically born like a crack baby. And how raising her daughter is helping her heal her inner child as well.
1: Everything I watch my daughter process, I feel like I'm double processing. I'm processing my childhood and my view of motherhood through my daughter. I remember giving birth and being like, I could never leave you. I could never give you up. I could never treat you a certain way. You're this perfect thing that I just made inside of myself. And so that sparked this like insane healing that I've like never even considered because I've been able to just successfully push it to the sides.

0: Classic High. The show with Duval with Dee Dee in the morning. 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Monday, 8 a.m., she'll be back to do it again, all right? Tony Moore. More Tony, if you say that thing backwards, man, give me the biggest stories of the weekend today. Can I give a shout out to Colin Kaepernick? His memoir, The Perilous Fight, debuted at number one on the New York Times bestsellers list for hardcover nonfiction. Love it. It covers his upbringing, his football career with the San Francisco 49ers, his civil rights activism, including his 2016 national anthem protest and commentary on the NFL. I saw one headline said Colin Kaepernick's memoir calling out Jay-Z debuts at number one. He talks about how he was in a meeting with the NFL owners and this and that, and there was some audio that leaked, or I won't place him inside the meeting, but audio leaked from this meeting that the NFL owners were having, and it was basically saying with everything that was going on that they needed a black face. So insert Jay-Z here. And he said that Jay-Z called him and was like, yeah, this, and this. And that's when, I'm sure you've heard the story, him telling it recently, that he told Jay-Z not to take the deal, not to do it because it would be selling out the culture. And Jay-Z said, well, the ink is already dry. And he took the deal with the NFL. Man, I might read it. I might go ahead and cop a copy. But yeah, Perilous Fight, Colin Kaepernick's memoir, debuted at number one on the New York Times bestsellers list. So congratulations to him. Ooh-wee. All right, listen, Alicia Keys coming up. Chris Brown, Bryson Tiller. We're going to do Brandy and Monica. Are you phased? Right here on Hot 106.5.
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0: a.m. She'll do it again. Hey, listen, shout out to Brandy. Popped up at the Chris Brown Usher tour and shut it down, okay? And Kanye West. They have been pulling out the celebs on this tour. And, yeah, if you get a chance to see it on one of the dates in Florida, I think the closest to us will be Tampa. Then go ahead and get you some tickets, all right? I'm Tony Moore. More Tony if you said it, then backwards, man. It's Hot 106.5. We're back at it in a minute. It's going to jump off our last and final hour together. Get you ready for Club Hot.
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